0: but like one specific human trait like a woman could have. What would you like in a woman?
1: Kind and Latina.
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2: 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Diva. Diva.